I'll make it all manageable. Pick and choose, sit and lose, all you different crews, chicks and dudes, who you think is really kicking tunes. Picture you getting down in a picture tube, like you lit the fuse. You think it's fictional, mystical, maybe spiritual. Hero who appears in you to clear your view when you're too

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2: Radio Brașov. Soundtrack-ul orașului nostru.

legend of the phoenix, huh. All ends with beginnings. What keeps the planet safe?